0: Classic Rock 97.1, The Drive. Hey, it's Lauren. I'll be with you all the way until midnight. And man, we are having ourselves a Labor Day weekend Classic Rock block party. So hopefully you're enjoying it. And it began today. It's going to roll all the way until Monday, Labor Day, obviously. And by the way, we are kicking things off for Labor Day actually right now. So Tim Burgin is at Q Bar in Darien. He's going to be there all the way until 10. So if you want to, I don't know, win Eric Clapton tickets or Iron Maiden or Dave Matthews Band or Journey, you need to get your ass over and hang out with my dear friend Tim Burgin. All the details at WDRV.com.
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13: 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We are out and about tonight, Friday night, to kick off your Labor Day weekend. 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I love it so much. It's one of my favorite drinks. So Q Bar 8109 South Cass Avenue. 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We're here until 10 o'clock with The Drive.
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17: Checking your drive weather. Partly cloudy, a little chance of showers with lows around 74 overnight tonight. Tomorrow, sunshine, blue skies, and low 80s.
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Nirvana came in at number one on Consequence.net. They did a 100 best sophomore albums of all time, and Nevermind from 1991 took the cake. Now, other sophomore albums that did really well were Paranoid from Black Sabbath, Led Zeppelin II, Dirt from Alice in Chains, Smash.

0: 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More Nirvana, Led Zeppelin, and Bon Jovi. And a whole lot less of whatever it is your boss wants. Grab a cold one, fire up the grill, turn up the drive, and let us do the work. The Drive's Labor Day weekend classic rock block party. 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
1: 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We are out and about tonight, Friday night, to kick off your Labor Day weekend. We are at Q Bar in Darien. Every 30 minutes, we're going to be giving you tickets to go see either Eric Clapton, Iron Maiden, Dave Matthews Band, Journey, Roger Daltrey. Man, we just got tickets galore. On top of that, we got $6 ice cold car bliss. I love it so much. It's one of my favorite drinks. So Q Bar 8109 South Cass Avenue. Stop by, say hi. We're here until 10 o'clock with The Drive.
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0: 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Virgin is at Q Bar, and he's having a damn good time. 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
9: 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Out and about, Friday night style, getting the Labor Day weekend kicked off right. We're at Q-Bar in Darien, 8109 South Cass Avenue. Come on by. We're going to be here until 10 o'clock. 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

0: Classic Rock 97.1, The Drive. So AC/DC is playing tonight at Notre Dame, and it's kind of wild. Speaking of Foo Fighters, they're opening up for AC/DC in St. Louis this upcoming Tuesday, which is a one-off show, just kind of happened to happen because the Pretty Reckless has been on tour with them. And then Taylor Momsen decided to collaborate with Soundgarden for something in Seattle that's happening like next Wednesday. And so they came off of the AC/DC show and all the trek of touring that they've been doing. And I guess the Foo Fighters just happened to have a hole in their schedule. And now they're opening up one-off show in St. Louis for AC/DC. Pretty spectacular. And I'm sure a lot of people are going to be making the drive down there to make sure they can take in a one-night experience like that.
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14: 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We're at Q-Bar in Darien, 8109 South Cass Avenue. Come on by. We're going to be here until 10 o'clock. By the way, the wings and the curds here are amazing. 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

0: 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Boulevard of Broken Dreams, Green Day, a four-pack for 90s at 9. Haven't seen Nimrods yet. We'll see it. Can't wait to see it. I want it to be just like Detroit Rock City, but I haven't really heard anybody giving reviews that it is. So I guess I'll have to wait and see. I'm waiting for it to come to streaming, all right?
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0: 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Labor Day weekend, Classic Rock Block Party. Hopefully you're enjoying it, kicking it off correctly. Now, Soundgarden is returning to the stage in Seattle September 9th. They got Taylor Momsen of the Pretty Reckless, Mike McCready of Pearl Jam. They're all performing at the halftime show for the NFL season opener, which is going to be the Patriots versus the Seahawks. Pretty cool stuff. Can't wait to see what they do with that performance. Taylor Momsen rules. I don't know if she has the same voice as Chris Cornell, but you know what? I can't wait to see her try.
1: 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The Drive's Labor Day weekend Classic Rock Block Party. 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

0: 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Learn with you all the way until midnight. So Villa Park, Birmingham, which is where Ozzy and Black Sabbath originated, that is also where Ozfest could be picking things up in 2027. We don't really know what the details are, but I guess negotiations with Live Nation have already begun. And then, you know, could this come back to the States? Could we see it tour like it did? I know that that was so impactful for metal bands at that time. In fact, I was talking to Chad Gray of Mudvayne last week. And I was talking to him specifically about Ozfest because I said, you know, what do you think is going to happen because of how influential those festivals were for bands coming up at the time in the late 90s and early 2000s? And he was like hopeful that it can happen because there's so much metal out there now that if they do the stage correctly like they did for the original Ozfest with promoting these smaller bands, sharing a stage as big as one that would maybe be with Black Sabbath if they decided to do something, or anybody else of that caliber, could really propel a lot of new metal in our world, and I'm for it.
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0: 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Red Hot Chili Peppers, they sold their catalog for $300 million to Warner Music Group. This has been, you know, I guess in May that happened. They got new music coming out, and I believe the documentary controversies are kind of over. Remember that one came out on Netflix, and the band, even though they're in it, they're like, hey, we didn't really have a lot to do with this. But I hope one day they actually put out something from the band to tell the story of the Red Hot Chili Peppers in their own words, because it's so interesting, and I just want all my favorite bands to do something like that, so it's just we have their story straight for the rest of time. But yeah, the one on Netflix, it's pretty cool.
1: 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The Drive's Labor Day weekend classic rock block party. 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

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We wanted you to listen to the Labor Day weekend classic rock block party. 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

0: 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It is a Labor Day weekend Classic Rock block party. Hopefully you are enjoying it so far. Now, as far as the Stones go, tentative plans for the UK and a European stadium tour, those were called off because Keith Richards, he was just not really wanting to commit to anything lengthy. And I think after 60 years, you kind of get to say that. But Mick Jagger has stated that he is eager to get back on the road in the future once the timing is right. So maybe it'll happen, maybe it won't. But you know what? They've put six decades into all of our music that we will have forever. And if they want to just make albums and play like a one-off show here or there, I think they're a band that we can allow that.
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0: Classic Rock 97.1, The Drive. I'm Lauren. I'll be back with you on Monday. Have an excellent Labor Day weekend. Be safe out there. Barbecue. Do what you need to do. Go out and do something different than maybe you've done in the past. And have an excellent good time. I'll see you Monday. Peace.
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0: Hey, it's the Professor of Rock. Here's what's up on this weekend's session of Classic Rock U. I've lined up some serious hair metal mayhem featuring Motley Crue and Poison, some killer hidden gems from AC/DC and Billy Squire. Got a Jumpin' Jack flashback to 1989 that features Aerosmith and Lita Ford. 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

0: Hey, Chicago, it's Tim Virgin. 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
14: Today, partly cloudy, high 80. Tonight, partly cloudy, low 71. Tomorrow, sunny, a high of 77. I'm Ed Smarin, and that's your latest Chicago weather.
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0: 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AC/DC did both of those songs last night at Notre Dame Stadium. Great show. And, of course, a Lucky Drive listener was there. Morning to you and happy Saturday. Bird here. The long weekend is upon us. The Labor Day long weekend and a classic rock block party as well. A big block of Tom Petty coming up in just a moment. By the way, this hour's Metallica concert keyword is KID, K-I-D, as in I kid you not.
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0: classic rock. 97.1, The Drive. The Drive's Labor Day weekend classic rock block party. Oh, yeah, the Sox topped the Twins. Party on the South Side last night. Game two tonight. The Cubs beat the Marlins 6-1 as well in Miami. Rematch this afternoon. The Fire in Toronto tonight. And college football is underway. The Wildcats and the Huskies play today. Notre Dame tomorrow. Coming up in just a moment, another Metallica concert keyword. You could be on your way to Vegas, courtesy of The Drive. 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That's coming up in less than 10 minutes. And a block of poison, too, next on The Drive.
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21: ever need. Today, partly cloudy, high 80. Tonight, partly cloudy, low 71. Tomorrow, sunny, a high of 77. I'm Ed Smarin, and that's your latest Chicago weather.
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0: 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The Drive. Morning. Happy long weekend. It's Bird here. The Drive's Labor Day weekend Classic Rock Block Party. As we crank up the classic rock, let's not forget what Labor Day is all about. 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As we go forward, a block of Stone Temple Pilots and the Eagles on the way next. By the way, this hour's Metallica concert keyword is fade, F-A-D-E, as in fade to black.
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0: Oh, yeah. 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The Drive. 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

0: 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The Drive. Did you know that Labor Day, the push to make it a national holiday, hey, you, originated in response to events here in Chicago? Well, now you do. Morning to you. It is Bird here. 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There's more blocks on the way from Pearl Jam and Lynyrd Skynyrd in just a moment. This hour's Metallica concert keyword, by the way, is peaceful, P-E-A-C-E-F-U-L, as in there'll be anything but...
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Your boss wanted you to work this weekend. 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

0: 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The Drive. And The Drive's Labor Day weekend classic rock block party. Skinner played both of those songs a couple of weeks ago when they were here in town at Tinley Park. Around town in the area today and tonight, being the long weekend and all, Night Ranger is playing at Septemberfest in Schaumburg. This evening, Rob Zombie and Marilyn Manson at the CU1 Amphitheater in Tinley Park. Also, the Taste of Polonia going on at Jefferson Park through Monday. Labor Day Parade returns for the first time since 2022 on the southeast side today. It steps off at 11 o'clock this morning at 112th and Ewing, followed by Eddie Fest with all kinds of food and fun. Also, speaking of food, Lobster Fest is going on at Navy Pier today and tomorrow, and the final fireworks at Navy Pier for the season tonight at dusk. There's more on The Drive's concert and events pages, of course, on our website, WDRV.com. More rock blocks coming up next as well. And your next chance to win that trip to Vegas to see Metallica coming up in less than 10 minutes here on The Drive.
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18: Today, mostly cloudy, high 80. Tonight, mostly cloudy, low 69. Tomorrow, sunny, high of 75. I'm Ed Smarin, and that's your latest Chicago weather.
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0: be a bit windy on the lakeshore. Keep that in mind this weekend. Otherwise, perfect weather. 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The perfect soundtrack. The Drive's Labor Day weekend. Classic Rock Block Party. Morning and happy long weekend. It is Bird here. More blocks on the way from Queen and Offspring for you to crank up. And speaking of which, this hour's Metallica concert keyword is fire. F-I-R-E. And it's going to be.
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0: The Drive. The Drive's Labor Day weekend Classic Rock Block Party. And it's a birthday party, too, because it's Freddie Mercury's birthday today. So a block of Queen, the band, is celebrating by re-releasing an excellent concert film. Don't know if you've seen it, but if you haven't, you really want to take it in. Queen Budapest, filmed in 1986. Now, it came out back then, but they have remastered it, restored it in 4K. It looks absolutely spectacular. And this was absolutely one of Queen's finest moments ever. Queen Budapest hits theaters and IMAX theaters coming up October the 7th, and it'll be released on home video October 30th. I definitely think you're going to want to put this in your collection. Another shot at that trip to Vegas to see Metallica coming up in less than 10 minutes, and a block straight ahead of Bon Jovi. You're on The Drive.
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29: Today, mostly cloudy, high 80. Tonight, mostly cloudy, low 69. Tomorrow, sunny, high of 75. I'm Ed Smarin, and that's your latest Chicago weather.
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0: 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Good morning. Happy Saturday. It is Bird here. Let's go. The party is on already around here. It's the Drive's Labor Day weekend classic rock block party. To be exact, a block of Nirvana and Zeppelin on the way coming up in just a moment. This hour's Metallica concert keyword, by the way, is fast. F-A-S-T, as in how they play.
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boss wanted you to work this weekend. 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

0: classic rock, 97.1, The Drive. Ooh, ah, another chance for you to win that trip to Vegas to see Metallica at the Sphere coming up in less than 10 minutes. And a block of songs from AC/DC, which they did last night. It's South Bend at Notre Dame Stadium. Up in just a moment. 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
22: Today, mostly cloudy, high 80. Tonight, mostly cloudy, low 69. Tomorrow, sunny, high of 75. I'm Ed Smarin, and that's your latest Chicago weather.
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0: 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Morning and a happy long weekend, Labor Day long weekend. It's Bird here. We're celebrating with a block party, a classic rock block party weekend. A block of Green Day on the way, a block for those that are fans of Aerosmith, the Blue Army. In just a moment, two of this hour's Metallica concert keyword, by the way, is life, L-I-F-E, as in living the life.
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0: Classy Rock, 97.1 The Drive. Labor Day weekend, Classy Rock Block Party. A parade of greats all weekend. There's more coming up in just a moment. Speaking of parades, underway right now in Buffalo Grove, the Labor Day parade, also in Hegwisch. Just want to mention this just in case you didn't get the memo. Rod Stewart and Richard Marx tonight at Ravinia. That event has been canceled, so don't show up at Ravinia expecting that show. Shows that are going on, Night Ranger at Septemberfest in Schaumburg, also Food Fests, the Taste of Polonia, Jefferson Park through Monday, Lobster Fest at Navy Pier, and then the final fireworks of the season this evening at dusk. There's more, of course, on our website, WDRV.com. The concert and events page is there. Enjoy the rest of your day. It is that time. My name is Bert. I've got to fly for today. Back tomorrow morning at 11 a.m. right after Classic Rock U. You can find me on Facebook, Instagram, and Twitter, X. Until then, avoid the biting flies. If you're out and about today, a block of Def Leppard, kicking off with a song about bites in a moment with Dave Mazur. Also, another shot at the trip to Vegas to see Metallica at the Sphere in less than 10 minutes here on The Drive.
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15: Today, partly sunny, high 80. Tonight, partly cloudy, low 71. Tomorrow, sunny, high of 74. I'm Ed Smarin, and that's your latest Chicago weather.
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0: 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What's going on? It's Dave Mazur. It is a Labor Day Classic Rock Block Party weekend. Playing blocks of your favorite classic rock while you're just enjoying the time off from work and doing what you do Labor Day weekend. Maybe you've taken your boat out onto the lake. 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

boss wanted you to work this weekend. 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

0: 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I'm Dave Mazur. 10 minutes away from another Drive concert keyword for you to plug into the listener reward section of either the free Drive app or WDRV.com. And this is going to get you qualified for an amazing opportunity. We want to put you on a plane. We're going to fly you out to Sin City so you can see Metallica like you've never seen Metallica before. They're going to be performing at the Sphere. They've got the Life Burns Faster residency coming up, and it's going to be amazing what they're going to throw up on all of those screens. Every time you hear a Drive concert keyword, you're going to definitely want to get yourself in to win this trip for the airfare, the hotel, and the tickets to the show, because it is going to be an amazing time. My name's Dave Mazur. We're doing a Labor Day Classic Rock Block Party weekend, and coming up, we've got another block from Queen on Classic Rock 97.1 The Drive.
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5: Today, partly sunny, high 80. Tonight, partly cloudy, low 71. Tomorrow, sunny, high of 74. I'm Ed Smarin, and that's your latest Chicago weather.
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0: 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What's going on? It's Dave Mazur. Tuesday, Sherman and Tingle are going to be back from the long holiday weekend, and they're going to be ready to give you a little bit of extra spending cash. How about $1,900? 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You'll get the money. That's that simple. If you get it wrong, the jackpot's going to go up like by $25 and someone else is going to have an opportunity on it. And if you want to study up and make a guess that no one else has made before, we've got all the previous guesses posted up. 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All right, coming up, our Labor Day Classic Rock Block Party weekend is going to continue next with a block of Pearl Jam on Classic Rock 97.1 The Drive.
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0: 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What's going on today? It's Dave Mazur. 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All right, coming up, more of our Labor Day Block Party. Classic Rock Block Party weekend is coming up. We're going to do some Whitesnake next on the Drive.
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21: Today, partly sunny, high 80. Tonight, partly cloudy, low 71. Tomorrow, sunny, high of 74. I'm Ed Smarin, and that's your latest Chicago weather.
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0: 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What's going on? It's Dave Mazur. 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There's all kinds of cool new drive gear that you can pick up, especially if you're in the need for some new hoodies and some sweatshirts as we get through Labor Day weekend. You just know and you don't want to think about it, about how the chilly cold weather is on its way here to Chicago. Might be a little sticky today, but you're going to need that hoodie. And Sherman Tingle have got some up there for you. So does Janda and Tim Virgin. If you need the link to everything, to the one-stop shop that's everything drive, text me the word merch to 312-642-WDRV. That way you can spend some time this weekend and look at everything that you have, that we have to offer for you. All right, our Labor Day Classic Rock Block Party weekend is going to be continuing next with a band that recently just played Soldier Field. That's coming up here on The Drive.
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19: Partly cloudy skies this afternoon, a high around 80. Tonight, a few clouds, overnight low of 60. Sunday, sunny with a high of 75. I'm Tom Gaines. That's your latest Chicago weather.
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0: 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What's going on? It's Dave Mazur. Metallica has got a residency coming up at the Sphere in Las Vegas, and we'd love to send you out there with everything you need to go check out Metallica. 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All right, we are doing a Labor Day Classic Rock Block Party weekend, and coming up, we've got another block of music for you from a former runaway. 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
19: Partly cloudy skies this afternoon, a high around 80. Tonight, a few clouds, overnight low of 60. Sunday sunny with a high of 75. I'm Tom Gaines. That's your latest Chicago weather.
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0: Classic Rock 97.1, The Drive. What's going on? I'm Dave Mazur. Sherman Tingle going to be back on Tuesday with an opportunity for you to play What's That Noise and possibly win $1,900. Just think about what you could do with that money. And all you got to do is tell them What's That Noise. The boys play at 6:45 and 8:45. Get it right. Get the cash. Get it wrong. Well, someone else is going to get a shot at it. It's that simple. Coming up, more of our Labor Day Classic Rock Block Party Weekend. Going to do a block of some 90s grunge next on The Drive.
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13: Partly cloudy skies this afternoon, a high around 80. Tonight, a few clouds, overnight low of 60. Sunday, sunny with a high of 75. I'm Tom Gaines. That's your latest Chicago weather.
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0: 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I'm Dave Mazur. 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That game is going to be happening on October 10th at the Allstate. Roger Daltrey and Bill Burr is coming to town. Yeah, you can see both of those shows just by listening to The Drive online.
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0: 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What's going on? 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
22: Tonight, a few clouds, an overnight low of 60. Sunday, sunny with a high of 75. Monday, partly sunny with a high near 80. I'm Tom Gaines. That's your latest Chicago weather.
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0: 3 days, no bosses, no productivity required. So clock out and crank up the Labor Day weekend classic rock block party. 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
13: Fall is back. Football, back to school, fall festivals, crisp mornings, and unfortunately for a lot of us, fall allergies. If congestion, sinus pressure, sneezing, itchy eyes, or trouble breathing through your nose are keeping you from enjoying the season, don't spend another fall assuming it's probably just allergies. 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Maybe it is allergies, or a deviated septum, nasal polyps, enlarged turbinates, or another issue that could be affecting your breathing. 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
17: Tonight a few clouds, an overnight low of 60. Sunday sunny with a high of 75. Monday partly sunny with a high near 80. I'm Tom Gaines. That's your latest Chicago weather.
18: 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All in-